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7: Here's St. Thomas's three-day forecast. Tonight we'll have clear skies with fog patches developing overnight and a low of 6. Tomorrow we can expect sunshine early in the morning, then possible showers late in the afternoon with a high of 20. And Monday sunshine with a high of 16. I'm Melissa Brosh with St. Thomas's Breaking and Local News. 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

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Community. 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
4: Here's St. Thomas's three-day forecast. Tonight we'll have clear skies with fog patches developing overnight and a low of 6. Tomorrow we can expect sunshine early in the morning, then possible showers late in the afternoon with a high of 20. And Monday sunshine with a high of 16. I'm Melissa Brash with St. Thomas's Breaking and Local News. 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
5: Here's St. Thomas's 3-day forecast. Tonight we'll have clear skies with fog patches developing overnight and a low of 6. Tomorrow we can expect sunshine early in the morning, then possible showers late in the afternoon with a high of 20. And Monday sunshine with a high of 16. I'm Melissa Brush with St. Thomas's Breaking and Local News.
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5: Here's St. Thomas's three-day forecast. Tonight we'll have clear skies with fog patches developing overnight and a low of 6. Tomorrow, we can expect sunshine early in the morning, then possible showers late in the afternoon with a high of 20. And Monday, sunshine with a high of 16. I'm Melissa Brush with St. Thomas's Breaking and Local News.

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3: Here's St. Thomas's 3-day forecast. Today we'll have sunshine early in the morning with possible showers in the afternoon and a high of 20. Tonight we'll have clear skies getting down to a low of 6. Tomorrow we can expect some sunshine with a high of 16. And Tuesday, mix of sun and clouds with a high of 16. I'm Melissa Brush with St. Thomas's Breaking and Local News. My-

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2: Here's St. Thomas's three-day forecast. Today we'll have sunshine early in the morning with possible showers in the afternoon and a high of 20. Tonight we'll have clear skies getting down to a low of 6. Tomorrow we can expect some sunshine with a high of 16. And Tuesday, mix of sun and clouds with a high of 16. I'm Melissa Brush with St. Thomas's Breaking and Local News.

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3: Here's St. Thomas's 3-day forecast. Today we'll have sunshine early in the morning with possible showers in the afternoon and a high of 20. Tonight we'll have clear skies getting down to a low of 6. Tomorrow we can expect some sunshine with a high of 16. And Tuesday, mix of sun and clouds with a high of 16. 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
1: Here's St. Thomas's three-day forecast. Today we'll have sunshine early in the morning with possible showers in the afternoon and a high of 20. Tonight we'll have clear skies getting down to a low of 6. Tomorrow we can expect some sunshine with a high of 16. And Tuesday, mix of sun and clouds with a high of 16. I'm Melissa Brush with St. Thomas's Breaking and Local News.

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3: 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They're getting divorced more than they're getting married. But I got a wedding invite recently, and there was one part of the invite that I kind of misunderstood. We'll talk about that tomorrow.
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3: Here's St. Thomas's 3-day forecast. Today we'll have sunshine early in the morning with possible showers in the afternoon and a high of 20. Tonight we'll have clear skies getting down to a low of 6. Tomorrow we can expect some sunshine with a high of 16. And Tuesday, mix of sun and clouds with a high of 16. I'm Melissa Brush with St. Thomas's Breaking and Local News.
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1: Here's St. Thomas's three-day forecast. Today we'll have sunshine early in the morning with possible showers in the afternoon and a high of 20. Tonight we'll have clear skies getting down to a low of 6. Tomorrow we can expect some sunshine with a high of 16. And Tuesday, mix of sun and clouds with a high of 16. I'm Melissa Brush with St. Thomas's Breaking and Local News.

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5: Here's St. Thomas's three-day forecast. Today we'll have sunshine early in the morning with possible showers in the afternoon and a high of 20. Tonight we'll have clear skies getting down to a low of 6. Tomorrow we can expect some sunshine with a high of 16. And Tuesday, mix of sun and clouds with a high of 16. 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

0: community. 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
1: Here's St. Thomas's three-day forecast. Today we'll have sunshine early in the morning with possible showers in the afternoon and a high of 20. Tonight we'll have clear skies getting down to a low of 6. Tomorrow we can expect some sunshine with a high of 16. And Tuesday, mix of sun and clouds with a high of 16. I'm Melissa Brush with St. Thomas's Breaking and Local News.

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3: Here's St. Thomas's 3-day forecast. Today we'll have sunshine early in the morning with possible showers in the afternoon and a high of 20. Tonight we'll have clear skies getting down to a low of 6. Tomorrow we can expect some sunshine with a high of 16. And Tuesday, mix of sun and clouds with a high of 16. 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
1: Here's St. Thomas's three-day forecast. Today we'll have sunshine early in the morning with possible showers in the afternoon and a high of 20. Tonight we'll have clear skies getting down to a low of 6. Tomorrow we can expect some sunshine with a high of 16. And Tuesday, mix of sun and clouds with a high of 16. I'm Melissa Brush with St. Thomas's Breaking and Local News.

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5: Here's St. Thomas's three-day forecast. Today we'll have sunshine early in the morning with possible showers in the afternoon and a high of 20. Tonight we'll have clear skies getting down to a low of 6. Tomorrow we can expect some sunshine with a high of 16. And Tuesday, mix of sun and clouds with a high of 16. I'm Melissa Brush with St. Thomas's Breaking and Local News.
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1: Here's St. Thomas's three-day forecast. Today we'll have sunshine early in the morning with possible showers in the afternoon and a high of 20. Tonight we'll have clear skies getting down to a low of 6. Tomorrow we can expect some sunshine with a high of 16. And Tuesday, mix of sun and clouds with a high of 16. I'm Melissa Brush with St. Thomas's Breaking and Local News.

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1: Oh, it's beautiful. But wait a minute, isn't this?
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1: Good morning. I'm Ian McCallum with this week's trending stories from stthomastoday.ca. The local small business community came together last Thursday night to celebrate the people and businesses helping shape St. Thomas and Elgin County. The Elgin St. Thomas Small Business Enterprise Center hosted the 17th annual Bridges to Better Business event at St. Anne's Center, bringing together entrepreneurs, community leaders, and supporters for an evening of food, networking, and recognition. And on the heels of last week's PowerCo announcement, MP Andrew Lawton cautioned that the community has the right to know what's being done to ensure that the jobs that were promised materialize, especially in light of the federal government offering up to $13 billion in subsidies. Last Thursday, PowerCo announced production at the massive EV battery factory in St. Thomas has now been pushed back until sometime in 2029, although the move is not being categorized as a step back. Lawton, Conservative MP for Elgin St. Thomas London South, said it's important to acknowledge the work is proceeding at the site. I'm Ian McCallum, breaking and local news online anytime at stthomastoday.ca. 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
5: Your St. Thomas's 3-day forecast. Today we'll have a mix of sun and clouds with a 30% chance of showers and a high of 20. Tonight will be partly cloudy with

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6: Here's St. Thomas's 3-day forecast. Today we'll have a mix of sun and clouds with a 30% chance of showers and a high of 20. Tonight will be partly cloudy with a chance of showers late this evening and after midnight, getting down to a low of 6. Tomorrow we can expect a mix of sun and clouds with a high of 15. And Tuesday, mix of sun and clouds with a high of 16. I'm Melissa Brush with St. Thomas's breaking and local news. My

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1: Good morning. I'm Ian McCallum with this week's trending stories from stthomastoday.ca. For many people, the Norfolk County Fair and Horse Show is a family tradition, but there is much more to the fair than the midway, food, and evening entertainment. Norfolk County Agricultural Society General Manager Angela Hugoveen says the 168-year history of the fair, along with its timing, helps create something you can't find at other fairs. Hugoveen says you really feel that once you walk through the gate, adding that everyone has their favorite part of the fair. And St. Thomas police were called to the area of Curtis and Mondamin Streets after receiving a report of someone damaging a fire hydrant. Police say when officers arrived, the individual became belligerent and threw an open alcohol container at an officer, striking them in the face. The individual was arrested and charged with mischief, assaulting a peace officer with a weapon, and offenses under the Liquor and Tobacco Tax Act. I'm Ian McCallum, breaking and local news online anytime at stthomastoday.ca. 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
9: Here's St. Thomas's 3-day forecast. Today we'll have a mix of sun and clouds with a 30% chance of showers and a high of 20. Tonight will be partly cloudy with a chance of showers late this evening and after midnight getting down to a low of 6. Tomorrow we can expect a mix of sun and clouds with a high of 15. And Tuesday, mix of sun and clouds with a high of 16. I'm Melissa Brush with St. Thomas's breaking and local news.
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Good morning and welcome into 4 hours of great songs and great memories. This is the Sunday Morning Music Vault. Thanks for joining me by the radio again this morning. I'm Jerry Hamill. Nice to be along with you. That romantic ballad from Eric Clapton was number 16 the summer of 1978. Wonderful tonight. The morning got underway with a song that was originally recorded by Canadians Robbie Lane and the Disciples in 1966. The best-known version of Soul Deep from 1969, top 40 hit for the Box Tops. Here's Jerry's Deep Cut, the first of four this morning as we reach over to unlock my personal vault. And we pull out this song, Smoke from a Distant Fire, a song by American duo Sanford Townsend Band. It was released as a single in 1977 from their self-titled debut album. The Sanford Townsend Band featured keyboardists Ed Sanford from Montgomery, Alabama, and Johnny Townsend from Tuscaloosa, Alabama. They had previously worked together in a Tuscaloosa-based band called The Heart. That's not to be confused with the band Heart, fronted by Ann and Nancy Wilson. After reuniting in Los Angeles, Sanford and Townsend signed a publishing deal with Chapel Music and began writing songs, most notably Peacemaker.

for Loggins and Messina, which was co-written by Kenny Loggins. Their 1976 self-titled album, recorded at the famous Muscle Shoals Studios in Alabama, started getting attention when Smoke from a Distant Fire was released. The song peaked at number 9 on the Hot 100 September of 1977, the duo's only top 40 hit. Here's Smoke from a Distant Fire by the Sanford Townsend Band. It's Jerry's Deep Cut on the Sunday Morning Music Vault.

0: This is the Sunday Morning Music Vault. Thanks for listening. I'm Jerry Hamill. That song was originally conceived as a TV commercial for a bank. For the Carpenters, We've Only Just Begun was their second time in the top 10. The 1972 number 2 hit was Grammy nominated for Record and Song of the Year, and now in the Grammy Hall of Fame. On the way, Paul Anka. He made his acting debut this week in 1959. The film was called Girls Town, starring Mamie Van Doren. Paul Anka played a singer in the film. Paul Anka's number one from the summer of 1974, You're Having My Baby. But first, it's the best-selling single this week in 1965. From the McCoys, Hang On Sloopy. Sunday Morning Music Vault next.
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0: It's the Sunday Morning Music Vault. I'm Jerry Hamill. Good to be with you this morning. Eagles' New Kid in Town was the first single release from that amazing album, Hotel California. The Grammy Award-winning single was number one early 1977. Now, on the way, a song that was written and recorded originally by Bob Dylan in 1967, re-recorded and released by the band from their debut album, Music from Big Pink. From the summer of 1968, the band with I Shall Be Released, but first, a 1963 best-selling number one from the Four Seasons, Walk Like a Man, on the Sunday Morning Music Vault.
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9: Here's St. Thomas's three-day forecast. Today we'll have a mix of sun and clouds with a 30% chance of showers and a high of 20. Tonight will be partly cloudy with a chance of showers late this evening and after midnight getting down to a low of 6. Tomorrow we can expect a mix of sun and clouds with a high of 15. And Tuesday, mix of sun and clouds with a high of 16. I'm Melissa Brush with St. Thomas's Breaking and Local News.
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0: This is the Sunday Morning Music Ball Time, Jerry Hamill. David Bowie, Young Americans, the title track from his breakthrough album in the U.S., his first top 10. The single peaked at number 28, and here's a little bit of trivia for you. Backing vocalist on that recording, a young and then unknown Luther Vandross. I invite you to stick around for the second hour of the Sunday Morning Music Vault. Hour two will kick off with Lobo's debut single from 1971. October of 1971, Walt Disney World in Orlando opened. Greenpeace was founded in Vancouver, B.C. And earlier that year, Kent Lavoie, a.k.a. Lobo, released his debut single, reaching the top 10 with Me and You and a Dog Named Boo. That soft rock classic, plus another Jerry's Deep Cut featuring the British band Jigsaw at 9. Still to come, more great songs and great memories. Up next, The Byrds from 1965. Their number one, based on scripture from the book of Ecclesiastes, Turn, Turn, Turn. Thanks for listening. 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
1: Good morning. I'm Ian McCallum with this week's trending stories from stthomastoday.ca. The local small business community came together last Thursday night to celebrate the people and businesses helping shape St. Thomas and Elgin County. The Elgin St. Thomas Small Business Enterprise Center hosted the 17th annual Bridges to Better Business event at St. Anne's Center, bringing together entrepreneurs, community leaders, and supporters for an evening of food, networking, and recognition. And on the heels of last week's PowerCo announcement, MP Andrew Lawton cautioned that the community has the right to know what's being done to ensure that the jobs that were promised materialize, especially in light of the federal government offering up to $13 billion in subsidies. Last Thursday, PowerCo announced production at the massive EV battery factory in St. Thomas has now been pushed back until sometime in 2029, although the move is not being categorized as a step back. Lawton, Conservative MP for Elgin St. Thomas London South, said it's important to acknowledge the work is proceeding at the site. I'm Ian McCallum, breaking and local news online anytime at stthomastoday.ca. 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
6: Here's St. Thomas's 3-day forecast. Today we'll have a mix of sun and clouds with a 30% chance of showers and a high of 20. Tonight will be partly cloudy with a chance of showers late this evening and after midnight, getting down to a low of 6. Tomorrow we can expect a mix of sun and clouds with a high of 15. And Tuesday, mix of sun and clouds with a high of 16. I'm Melissa Brush with St. Thomas's breaking and local news.
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Great songs, great memories. The Sunday Morning Music Vault. Good morning. I'm Jerry Hamill. That's the theme to the 1967 film To Sir With Love, starring Sidney Poitier and its singer, Lulu. Number one and 3 weeks as the best-selling single, mid-October 1967, To Sir With Love. Lobo opened the Sunday Morning Music Vault second hour. His real name, Kent Lavoy. Me and You and a Dog Named Boo was Lobo's 1971 debut single, reaching number five on the Hot 100 and the first of several number ones on the Easy Listening chart. Here's Jerry's deep cut for this hour, reaching over to unlock my personal vault. And we'll pull out this one. Sky High by the British band Jigsaw. The band was fronted by the singer-songwriter duo of Clive Scott and Des Dyer for most of the band's existence. Sky High was composed by Scott and Dyer and was released as a single in 1975, used as the main title theme to the film The Man from Hong Kong. Doesn't sound familiar? It was a Chinese action film that satirized James Bond and Dirty Harry films. The song was a nationwide hit late 1975, reaching number three on the Hot 100 and number four on the Adult Contemporary chart. 2 years later, the song gained wider commercial success in Japan, peaking at number two on that country's single chart and selling about 570,000 copies. Here's Sky High by Jigsaw, Jerry's deep cut on the Sunday Morning Music Vault.

0: Yeah, Sunday Morning Music Vault. I'm Jerry Hamill. Thanks for listening for great songs and great memories. She Loves You from the Beatles, number one hit, and they performed that song on a British television show, Ready, Steady, Go. It was their first appearance on that show, October 4th of 1963. Also performing and interviewing the Beatles was established star Dusty Springfield. All right, I failed to mention this last week, and I want to get it on here. Randy Bachman turned 83 on September 27th. Still rocking. Member of Bachman Turner Overdrive, of course, and the Guess Who. The Guess Who had a number one Canadian hit in 1969 that also reached the U.S. top 10. On the way, it's the Guess Who with Laughing. Up next, Grammy-nominated number three song from 1972 for Carly Simon. She wrote it while she was waiting for her date to arrive. That date? Cat Stevens. Carly Simon's anticipation. Straight ahead on the Sunday Morning Music Vault.
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0: 21. They got crazy little women there, and I'm gonna give me one.
1: Sunday Morning Music Vault, I'm Jerry Hamill, and the song that has been recorded by more than 300 different artists over the history of music, the likes of Little Richard, Hank Ballard, The Beatles, James Brown, but the Grammy Hall of Fame version belongs to Wilbert Harrison, 1959 chart topper, Kansas City. Canadian Songwriter Hall of Fame inductee Andy Kim on the way with his 1970 Canadian Top 10, the cover of Be My Baby. But first, Elvis Presley from 1960, number one best-selling single that knocked Percy Faith's Theme from a Summer Place out of the top spot. It had remained there as the best-selling single for 8 weeks. Elvis Presley with Stuck on You on the Sunday Morning Music Vault next.
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7: Here's St. Thomas's three-day forecast. Today we'll have a mix of sun and clouds with a 30% chance of showers and a high of 20. Tonight will be partly cloudy with a chance of showers late this evening and after midnight, getting down to a low of 6. Tomorrow we can expect a mix of sun and clouds with a high of 15. And Tuesday, mix of sun and clouds with a high of 16. I'm Melissa Brush with St. Thomas's breaking and local news.
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3: 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The greatest hits of the 60s and 70s.

0: Hey, thanks for enjoying the Sunday Morning Music Vault. I'm Jerry Hamill. Glad they broke up. He's no good. Number one from 1974 for the 11-time Grammy Award winner, including a Lifetime Achievement Honor, Linda Ronstadt's You're No Good. Well, a sneak peek into the second half of the Sunday Morning Music Vault. Hour three will continue with more great songs and great memories, opening with one of Creedence Clearwater Revival's biggest hits from 1969. October of 1969, the New York Mets upset the Baltimore Orioles 4-1 to win the World Series. Monty Python's Flying Circus first aired on BBC television. Creedence Clearwater Revival's album Green River was number one on the album chart, and one of its biggest hits peaked at number two that summer. Bad Moon Rising, plus another Jerry's Deep Cut featuring Connie Francis at 10. Up next, the Jackson 5. Their first number one, released October of 1969 and topping the charts by January of 1970, I Want You Back. Thanks for listening. This is the Sunday Morning Music Vault.
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1: Good morning. I'm Ian McCallum with this week's trending stories from stthomastoday.ca. For many people, the Norfolk County Fair and Horse Show is a family tradition, but there is much more to the fair than the midway, food, and evening entertainment. Norfolk County Agricultural Society General Manager Angela Hoogaveen says the 168-year history of the fair, along with its timing, helps create something you can't find at other fairs. Hoogaveen says you really feel that once you walk through the gate, adding that everyone has their favorite part of the fair. And St. Thomas police were called to the area of Curtis and Mondamin Streets after receiving a report of someone damaging a fire hydrant. Police say when officers arrived, the individual became belligerent and threw an open alcohol container at an officer, striking them in the face. The individual was arrested and charged with mischief, assaulting a peace officer with a weapon, and offenses under the Liquor and Tobacco Tax Act. I'm Ian McCallum, breaking and local news online anytime at stthomastoday.ca. 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
7: Your St. Thomas's 3-day forecast. Today we'll have a mix of sun and clouds with a 30% chance of showers and a high of 20. Tonight will be partly cloudy with a chance of showers late this evening and after midnight, getting down to a low of 6. Tomorrow we can expect a mix of sun and clouds with a high of 15. And Tuesday, mix of sun and clouds with a high of 16. I'm Melissa Brush with St. Thomas's breaking and local news.
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Great songs, great memories. Thanks for listening. I'm Jerry Hamill. Stevie Wonder from Songs in the Key of Life. That album released September 28th of 1976, 50 years ago. Sir Duke was a number one hit on the Hot 100 and R&B chart, and honoring his musical influences and heroes. Oh, by the way, Songs in the Key of Life debuted at number one on the album charts October 8th of 1976. Huge album. In your collection, me too. All right, well, we also heard from Creedence Clearwater Revival, Bad Moon Rising, number two from the summer of 1969, one of their biggest hits from the album Green River that topped the album chart for 4 weeks in October of 1969. Hey, let's get into another Jerry's Deep Cut, opening my personal vault and unlocking this song. Everybody's Somebody's Fool by Connie Francis. Despite 13 previous charting top 40 hit singles, this was her very first number one hit on the Billboard Hot 100. Everybody's Somebody's Fool was intended as the B-side for Jealous of You, which, like Francis's previous A-side hit Mama, was a

ballad of Italian origin. However, most American radio stations preferred to play Everybody Somebody's Fool. And while Jealous of You did reach number 19, Everybody Somebody's Fool reached number 1 on the Hot 100 June of 1960 and remained there the following week. It was the first song by a female artist to reach the top position on the Hot 100. It was also the first of Francis's 3 number ones and also number 2 on the R&B chart, and was the only one of her major hits to cross over to the country and western chart, where it peaked at number 24. Everybody's Somebody's Fool by Connie Francis. Jerry's Deep Cut on the Sunday Morning Music Vault.

0: Great songs, great memories. It's the Sunday Morning Music Vault. Glad you're along. I'm Jerry Hamill. Considered his signature song, Glen Campbell, Rhinestone Cowboy. Popular both country and pop, topping the charts in 1975. On the Way, a 1975 Canadian classic from a Quebec artist who had hits in both French and English. Pagliaro, What the Hell I Got. But first, a number one hit that was recorded by several artists, including Tony Bennett, who reached number 20 with the song. For Bobby Vinton, it was the best-selling single for 4 weeks, the autumn of 1963. Bobby Vinton, Blue Velvet, on the Sunday Morning Music Vault next.
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0: This is the Sunday Morning Music Vault, Jerry Hamill with you, and that Grammy Hall of Fame song was inducted twice. The first time, number one hit for Ray Charles, Georgia on My Mind, 1960, and the second time was the 1930 recording by its composer, Hoagie Carmichael, and his orchestra. On the way, a teen tragedy. With roots back to 1961, it was a Canadian number one hit in 1973 for the Oshawa group Wednesday. The song, Last Kiss. Up next, a 1967 classic that was written and originally recorded by Otis Redding. It became Aretha Franklin's breakthrough hit and signature song, the Grammy Award-winning Respect, on the Sunday Morning Music Vault.
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8: Here's St. Thomas's 3-day forecast. Today we'll have a mix of sun and clouds with a 30% chance of showers and a high of 20. Tonight will be partly cloudy with a chance of showers late this evening and after midnight, getting down to a low of 6. Tomorrow we can expect a mix of sun and clouds with a high of 15. And Tuesday, mix of sun and clouds with a high of 16. I'm Melissa Brush with St. Thomas's breaking and local news.
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0: Sunday Morning Music Vault. I'm Jerry Hamill. Top 10 from 1978, Walter Egan's first and biggest hit, Magnet and Steel. Stevie Nicks and Lindsey Buckingham of Fleetwood Mac sang backup vocals on that song. It was actually Lindsey Buckingham who produced the single. Stevie Nicks was the inspiration for the song. Walter Egan was absolutely, he was smitten with her. All right, stick around for the final hour of the Sunday Morning Music Vault. Hour four will be filled with so many more great songs and great memories, starting with a 1961 chart topper for Dion. October of 1961, the CTV television network was launched. The Dick Van Dyke Show debuted on CBS. And Dion was atop the Hot 100 with Runaround Sue. That Grammy Hall of Fame song plus another Jerry's Deep Cut featuring the Diamonds at 11. Up next, Manfred Mann with their chart-topping hit from October of 1964. Doo-wah diddy diddy. 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
1: Good morning. I'm Ian McCallum with this week's trending stories from stthomastoday.ca. The local small business community came together last Thursday night to celebrate the people and businesses helping shape St. Thomas and Elgin County. The Elgin St. Thomas Small Business Enterprise Center hosted the 17th annual Bridges to Better Business event at St. Anne's Center, bringing together entrepreneurs, community leaders, and supporters for an evening of food, networking, and recognition. And on the heels of last week's PowerCo announcement, MP Andrew Lawton cautioned that the community has the right to know what's being done to ensure that the jobs that were promised materialize, especially in light of the federal government offering up to $13 billion in subsidies. Last Thursday, PowerCo announced production at the massive EV battery factory in St. Thomas has now been pushed back until sometime in 2029, although the move is not being categorized as a step back. Lawton, Conservative MP for Elgin St. Thomas London South, said it's important to acknowledge the work is proceeding at the site. I'm Ian McCallum, breaking and local news online anytime at stthomastoday.ca. 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
7: Here's St. Thomas's 3-day forecast. Today we'll have a mix of sun and clouds with a 30% chance of showers and a high of 20. Tonight will be partly cloudy with a chance of showers late this evening and after midnight getting down to a low of 6. Tomorrow we can expect a mix of sun and clouds with a high of 15. And Tuesday, mix of sun and clouds with a high of 16. I'm Melissa Brush with St. Thomas's breaking and local news.
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Great songs, great memories into our final hour. It's the Sunday Morning Music Vault. I'm Jerry Hamill. Thanks for listening. Allman Brothers with Ramblin' Man, the best-selling single, October of 1973, their highest charting song of their career. They're only top 10, reaching number 2. Dion started off the final hour with Run Around Sue. This is after he split from the Belmonts, the song going number 1, October of 1961. The Grammy Hall of Fame song is considered by Rolling Stone magazine one of the 500 greatest songs of all time. Here's the final Jerry's Deep Cut for this morning. Let's reach over and unlock my personal vault. Pulling out this one. It's Little Darlin' by the Diamonds. This was originally recorded by the Gladiolas, a black vocal group from rural South Carolina. After coming up with the song, they were able to put up enough money to record it in Nashville at the end of 1956. Early in 1957, it was released as their first single, going to number 11 on the R&B charts. The Gladiolas later changed their name to Maurice Williams and the Zodiacs. Little Darlin' was written by leader Maurice Williams, inspired by the same girl who was, the subject of the 1960 Hot 100 chart topper Stay. Little Darlin' really took off when it was covered later in 1957 by the Diamonds, a white group from Toronto that had a 1956 hit with Frankie Lyman and the teenager song Why Do Fools Fall in Love. On the U.S. charts, the Diamonds took Little Darlin' to number 2, where it stayed for 8 weeks. Here's Little Darlin' by the Diamonds, Jerry's Deep Cut on the Sunday Morning Music Vault.

0: let be. Sunday Morning Music Vault with Earth, Wind, and Fire, Shining Star. Their first number one. It was number one on both the Hot 100 and Soul charts. The Grammy Hall of Fame song was the best-selling single for 1 week in May of 1975. Jerry Hamill, nice to be along with you, and going to hear from Edward Baer from 1970. Their first hit, reaching number five in Canada, and it was their first top 40 in the U.S. as well, You, Me, and Mexico. Straight ahead, Captain and Tennille with their comeback hit, written by Tony Tennille about her husband, Daryl Dragon. A sexy number one from 1980. Do That to Me One More Time. 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

0: This is the Sunday Morning Music Vault. I'm Jerry Hamill. Thank you for listening for great songs and great memories. That's the debut single for the Traveling Wilburys, their most successful single, released October of 1988. The British supergroup, every member gone. George Harrison, Jeff Lynne, Bob Dylan, Roy Orbison, Tom Petty, Traveling Wilburys, Handle With Care. On the way, two top 10 firsts. From one of Canada's most honored singer-songwriters, Joni Mitchell. Her biggest hit, and was her first and only U.S. top 10, reaching number 7 in 1974 with Help Me. Straight ahead, the first U.S. top 10 for The Hollies, reaching number 5 in 1966, also number 1 in Canada. The Hollies with Bus Stop on the Sunday Morning Music Vault next.
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7: Here's St. Thomas's 3-day forecast. Today we'll have a mix of sun and clouds with a 30% chance of showers and a high of 20. Tonight will be partly cloudy with a chance of showers late this evening and after midnight, getting down to a low of 6. Tomorrow we can expect a mix of sun and clouds with a high of 15. And Tuesday, mix of sun and clouds with a high of 16. I'm Melissa Brush with St. Thomas's breaking and local news.
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0: It's the Sunday Morning Music Vault. 1968, Crimson and Clover marked a change of direction for Tommy James and the Shondells. Their best-selling song ever was number one, selling an estimated 5 million copies. And with that, you and I have just about come to the end of another 4 hours with some of the greatest hits from some of the greatest decades of pop and rock. Thanks for joining me by the radio again this morning for the Sunday Morning Music Vault. Love to hear from you. Maybe you've got a request or just want to say hi. 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And as always, Sarah and Emily, thank you so much for your contributions and making the show happen every single week. Until next Sunday, 8 till noon, I'm Jerry Hamill. Stay well, stay safe. Still to come, before 12, more great songs and great memories. Up next, one of the best-selling artists in history, Neil Diamond. From 1970, the million-selling number one, Cracklin' Rosie. Talk to you next week. This is the Sunday Morning Music Vault.
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1: Good morning. I'm Ian McCallum with this week's trending stories from stthomastoday.ca. For many people, the Norfolk County Fair and Horse Show is a family tradition, but there is much more to the fair than the midway, food, and evening entertainment. Norfolk County Agricultural Society General Manager Angela Hoogaveen says the 168-year history of the fair, along with its timing, helps create something you can't find at other fairs. Hoogaveen says you really feel that once you walk through the gate, adding that everyone has their favorite part of the fair. And St. Thomas police were called to the area of Curtis and Mondamin Streets after receiving a report of someone damaging a fire hydrant. Police say when officers arrived, the individual became belligerent and threw an open alcohol container at an officer, striking them in the face. The individual was arrested and charged with mischief, assaulting a peace officer with a weapon, and offenses under the Liquor and Tobacco Tax Act. I'm Ian McCallum, breaking and local news online anytime at stthomastoday.ca. 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
6: Here's St. Thomas's 3-day forecast. Today we'll have a mix of sun and clouds with a 30% chance of showers and a high of 20. Tonight will be partly cloudy with a chance of showers late this evening and after midnight getting down to a low of 6. Tomorrow we can expect a mix of sun and clouds with a high of 15. And Tuesday, mix of sun and clouds with a high of 16. I'm Melissa Brush with St. Thomas's breaking and local news. My

0: My FM in the afternoon, it's Wendy and Keith, and we are into another weekend, a full week of guesses. So we figured we'd give you a recap for My FM in the Morning, Cash FX.
1: Yeah, we'll show a little bit of mercy and tell you some of the incorrect answers that we had this week. So whenever you hear that sound, come 8 o'clock Monday morning, do not guess any of these things because they were already guessed this week. Champagne cork, ping pong ball, tab on a can, mason jar lid, and call waiting beep.
0: Just in case. One more time so people know not to guess them.
1: Champagne cork, ping pong ball, tab on a can, mason jar lid, call waiting beep. Do not guess those Monday morning. Otherwise, you're going to be getting another and then you got to, you know, wait till another day goes by and another $25 gets added to the pot.
0: So we're at $225 Monday morning, and it could be yours if you get the sound right.
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0: My FM in the afternoon, it's Wendy and Keith. And when you think of fashion icons in the music world, who do you think of?
1: Has to be people from like the 1990s. There were some pretty iconic like flowers and just bright colors and just a lot going on.
0: Yeah. Well, Mel C from the Spice Girls, a.k.a. Sporty Spice.
1: Oh, yes.
0: She is doing a little team up with Uber and the Australian Red Cross. And she's donating some of her like classic outfits to this big clothing drive. They're doing so. Very cool stuff. And here's the thing. I'm not a very fashion forward person.
1: Really?
0: Yes, as I sit here in my plain white t-shirt. she's donating like it's like a green and yellow tracksuit, which I mean, I assume would be like the Adidas ones that she wore like all the times back in the day.
1: I feel like matching tracksuits are back in too.
0: Yeah. What else do we got here? Like a little black Gucci dress and like a gray sequin suit she wore for Live in London, which as a vaguely Spice aware person, I don't know any of those things, but
1: a lot of these items, like, yes, maybe wear like once just to say that you did, but a lot of them you're framing and you're not touching.
0: Well, yeah, that's the thing. Like, so let's say, like, I get it's for a good cause, like it's for the Red Cross and stuff like that, and people are going to buy these things and it's going to be very crazy, but like, yeah, what do you do if you do that? Like, you just have pants on your wall at home?
1: If there are like any of the Spice Girls, yes. And the thing that I love about the Spice Girls is they kind of cover all of the different styles, right? Like you have like really like posh stuff. You have sporty stuff. Like
0: you have scary stuff.
1: You have baby stuff. That's not what I was doing, but I see how you got to that conclusion. Mm-hmm. But yeah, my point is there's so many different styles and I think they're a lot of fun.
0: All right. So if there's like one Spice Girl who you could dress like all the time, which one would it be?
1: Any of them, because I really like their stuff, but the main item I would want would be those like thick platform heels that they had, mm-hmm. like those iconic heels. I've always wanted a pair of those.
0: Like a big London Jack outfit.
1: Yeah.
0: Then why not go for the Ginger Spice look then?
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6: Here's St. Thomas's three-day forecast. Today we'll have a mix of sun and clouds with a 30% chance of showers and a high of 20. Tonight will be partly cloudy with a chance of showers late this evening and after midnight getting down to a low of 6. Tomorrow we can expect a mix of sun and clouds with a high of 15. And Tuesday, mix of sun and clouds with a high of 16. I'm Melissa Brush with St. Thomas's breaking and local news. My-

0: My Fam in the Afternoon, it's Wendy and Keith. We are into October, so you know what that means.
1: Yep, existential dread sets in because September flew by and Halloween right around the corner, rocketing towards us. But new movies in theaters, so that's always a good thing. Coming up this month, maybe like the most, I'd say, polarizing movie that I've seen coming up in a long time. Digger, like Tom Cruise's new movie, is opening up, and like the critics are literally like right down the middle on this thing. Some of them are saying it's really, really good. Some of them are saying it's like a complete, just insane flop fest.
0: What's it about?
1: That's the thing. They haven't really said. And like I've been really trying to stay away from previews on it just because I kind of want to experience it. But Tom Cruise is like aged up. He's got like old man prosthetics. And apparently it's got something to do with like the end of the world or something. But
0: I would say it's Tom Cruise. There has to be action in there.
1: But I don't know if there is. Like, that's the thing. Other people still haven't really clarified whether or not it's a musical. Some people think it's
0: a musical.
1: Yeah.
0: Wow.
1: I mean, he's done them before. So
0: he has? What musical is he in?
1: Rock of Ages, Wendy.
0: Oh, how dare I?
1: So yeah, that opens tomorrow. So it's going to be very interesting to see that. Also opening tomorrow, Verity. It's like another psychological thriller with Anne Hathaway and I think Josh Hartnett is in that one too.
0: And also Dakota Johnson.
1: Yes. That's what else we got opening this month. Other Mommy, horror movie, if you're into the spooky stuff, because, you know, we are getting into Halloween season.
0: I was going to say, are they all going to be horror this month? But no.
1: I know there's a bunch, but not as many as you think. Also, Whale Fall. That one looks pretty cool. Guy gets swallowed by a whale when he's out in the middle of the ocean.
0: Oh, I see the commercials for that all the time.
1: Yeah. Very, very cool looking. Also starring the guy who's also in Resident Evil right now in theaters, but that opened last weekend. So that's another good one if you're looking for a Halloween recommendation, though. Coming up, next week, there's also We're Way Past Making Friends. It's kind of it's The Social Reckoning. The tagline is We're Way Past Making Friends, but that opens. It's all about like a lawsuit that got filed against Meta and Facebook and stuff like that. If you're into those kind of, I don't know, like it's a procedural, but it's definitely more drama than anything else. There's also what else we got? You Can See Everything. There's so many things opening up in theaters this month. But yeah, especially if you're into the spooky stuff, definitely want to be putting Resident Evil and probably Other Mommy at the top of the list for the two you want to go see.

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2: 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Always beautiful. 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
3: Yeah, I haven't been invited to one in a while. 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They're getting divorced more than they're getting married. 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

0: My Femme in the Afternoon, it's Wendy and Keith.
1: What in the word?
0: It is What in the Word, where I give a word and you see how smart you are by defining it for me. Keith likes to brag and say that he's like all-knowing. So let's put him to the test and see if he is indeed all-knowing.
2: Just like one of those Zoltar machines back in the day. What's the word, Wendy?
0: Heterodox.
2: Heterodox.
0: H-E-T-E-R-O-D-O-X. Heterodox.
2: Well, hetero would mean one, kind of like a binary thing. So I'm assuming dox. What would that be for like a suffix? Like one way of doing things.
0: Can you be a little bit more specific? When you say one way of doing things, do you mean like in the norm, out of the norm? Like what do you mean?
2: Oh, something's like paradoxical. That means you don't, or like it doesn't really make sense. Like it's kind of like a contradiction. But if it's a heterodox, that means it's got like one definition.
0: The two new facility members' heterodox approach to teaching science initially met with some resistance from their peers. Does that help you?
2: Okay, now you use it in a sentence that isn't written down somewhere.
0: So basically it describes something such as an idea or a belief that is contrary to or different from an acknowledged standard.
2: Wouldn't that just be like, yeah, you could get away with saying like anything else other than a word that nobody will ever use? Like a heterodox, like just, I don't know.
0: Are you going to admit defeat?
2: You're
0: kind of on the right path.
2: Yeah, it's a ridiculous word. I'll never admit defeat, but I will say I think it needs to have its definition changed. How about that?
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0: 5 p.m. in the afternoon. It's Wendy and Keith. Have you ever been doing something and realized maybe I might have ruined the moment?
1: You have more times than I can count.
0: So the reason I'm asking is because today somehow I ended up in the middle of these like really expensive sports cars, and I don't know how, and they were clearly going somewhere, and there were people watching the line, and I feel like you have nice, and then my car, and then nice, and not that my car isn't nice, but it's not $100,000.
1: Certainly not.
0: Yeah. So I felt like people were like watching these like sports cars go through, and then I was like, oh, I didn't realize that I entered this parade.
1: Yeah, that's a little rough. See, I see that all the time where I live. Like, it's along a back route, and there's always people doing that. There's always like big gaggles of bikers going through and stuff like that, and fancy cars. So I do see that quite often. But yeah, it's always weird when there's like one random one in the middle. Like, you can tell somehow they just like snuck in there, like in Christmas Vacation, when he kind of just like gradually like shifts underneath the transport. It's like, how did this did you get in there?
0: But and yeah, no, it's, I realize it's because they were at a stop sign and then I went, because normally it's like you go, you know how stop signs work, like you go, I go, that type thing.
1: Yes, I do know how stop signs work, oddly enough.
0: So, but I just didn't process like that I should wait for them all to go. It just didn't cross my mind at the time. I mean, obviously it is now.
1: Yeah, but no, I've ruined stuff before, but I think bigger stakes than this, because I mean, really all you did was just deny a bunch of people that can afford $100,000 cars the ability to have all their $100,000 cars together. But like, I mean, there are bigger things that you can ruin just by, you know, showing up in the middle of it, such as the time when my friends picked me up. We were all gonna kidnap our friend and take him away for like a guy's weekend kind of thing, except the night before I may have had a little too much to drink and kind of spilled the beans on that.
0: So you ruined the kidnapping.
1: I did. And I mean, of all the kidnappings I could have ruined, like,
0: not the good one.
1: No.
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6: Here's St. Thomas's three-day forecast. Today we'll have a mix of sun and clouds with a 30% chance of showers and a high of 20. Tonight will be partly cloudy with a chance of showers late this evening and after midnight, getting down to a low of 6. Tomorrow we can expect a mix of sun and clouds with a high of 15. And Tuesday, mix of sun and clouds with a high of 16. I'm Melissa Brush with St. Thomas's breaking and local news.
7: My-

0: My Fem in the Afternoon. It's Wendy and Keith. Do do do do do do.
1: I don't know.
0: You don't like that? You don't like understand that sound? Have you ever been to a hockey game?
1: Yeah, I don't recall ever hearing that.
0: Do do do do do do. I don't resemble the sound.
1: What?
0: No.
1: No, I.
0: Can I play it for you?
1: Are you going for like the? Burr, burr, burr, burr, burr, like the Let's Go Senators?
0: Yeah.
1: Yeah.
0: Oh, that didn't.
1: You put an extra do in there, and also like went do do do do do.
0: Do do.
1: Okay, Nardwar.
0: Okay. Well, anyways, we all aren't perfect like you, but what is great is a chance for that we have for you to win some tickets.
1: Yeah, we are doing our Great Canadian Getaway contest. We want to send you and a friend to Toronto on March 27th to go check out the Sens take on the Leafs. We're going to hook you up with those hockey tickets. We're going to get you one night stay at the Royal York. We're going to give you $500. And if you want a little preview of how that game is going to play out, the Sens home, well, I guess it's not their home opener. The Sens opener for the season is going down this Saturday in Toronto. So it could be a nice little preview, you know, set the Battle of Ontario up right. Who wins, who loses, we'll find out Saturday. But if you want to win these tickets, very simple to do. You go see our friends at the Grind Club on Talbot Street in St. Thomas. Not a gym. A code, and when you're in there, scan that QR code for your chance to be off on the Great Canadian Getaway.
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4: 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But I got a wedding invite recently, and there was one part of the invite that I kind of misunderstood. 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
1: 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Shut up!

0: My Fam in the Afternoon, it's Wendy and Keith, and not too long ago, we talked about how a new cat, like a little cheetah-type thing, a big cat, not like a house cat, but a big cat was discovered for the first time in over 100 years, and now, guess what?
1: We got another new animal?
0: Yes! How did you know?
1: Well, you teed it up for me, and I just took a swing.
0: So, a new penguin has been discovered for the first time in over 100 years. A little pangu.
1: So, like, do we know, like, a name, what it looks like, any of that stuff?
0: Okay, so let's see if I can say these names right. So, basically, the Gentoo penguin was thought to be, like, a single widespread species, but now researchers are discovering that there are four separate species. So, they kind of knew, I guess, about, like, three of them, but now a new one, a fourth one, which was previously unknown, has been discovered. So, this is a big deal.
1: Do we know if there's already, like, a penguin named Pengu out there? Like, have we named? Because, I mean, he needs some love. Like, we got to get him.

0: an actual penguin. Like, he needs to be named after something. Like, they've got, like, you know, animals named after characters already. Like, why not Pengu?
1: Wait, I'm realizing now that researchers might have actually named it the Southeastern Gentoo Penguin, but not that's not a great name, but I like Pengu better.
0: There you go. Asked and answered. Nobody ever call him that again. It's Pengu now.
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0: at 946-6936.
1: Hey, Al, I heard you got a new dog. What did you name him?
2: Egypt.
1: Why Egypt?
2: He leaves a pyramid in every room.
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0: My Fem in the Afternoon, it's Wendy and Keith. So you know, did you approve of how I said your name? I wasn't yelling at you.
1: Yes, I liked it.
0: Okay, excellent. Stamp of approval there. And you know how we just, when we're around our bestest friends forever, like you and I, you just become silly gooses and, you know, you become, I guess, dumber for lack of a better term.
1: Yeah, I do honk at you quite often.
0: Yeah. Well, there's actually a reason behind that, and it's called social disinhibition.
1: So that just means like the more you're around somebody, the more like you are to kind of let yourself be yourself.
0: Yeah. So there's like a lack of restraint and ability to control impulses. And like sometimes, you know, when you're with your best friend, you might do maybe stupid things, not make the best decisions like that. You would normally be like smarter with other people. But because you're with your best friend and you have your guards down, basically that you're breaking the social norms and you're ignoring kind of those like personal and maybe like professional maybe boundaries.
1: I feel like this is the long way around you admitting something. Like, you know how you just let your guard down sometimes you gotta do this, like.
0: No, not letting my guard down, but I will say, or not admitting to anything, I should say, but I will say one time when this guy and I, like, stopped seeing each other, one of my best friends, you know, Vanessa, we went to his house and we put rubber ducks all around his house, like, all on the lawn and, like, everywhere, like, all around, and, mm-hmm. Yeah, so anyway, so, but again, stupid things that I wouldn't probably do with anyone else, but here I am with her, and we're like, yeah, this is a great idea.
1: Mm. And you realize you could have like not admitted this, but it was just like
0: you needed an example.
1: Ducks wasn't what I was expecting. I don't know what I would expect in that situation. Also, why ducks? Was there like symbolism?
0: No, I just
1: was his last name Kennard or
0: no, we just didn't want a teepee because we thought that was a waste. It's an expensive world. It's a waste. So
1: ducks more affordable than toilet paper?
0: More like lawn ornaments that he can reuse.
1: Yeah, he can get multiple wipes out of a duck.
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13: Here's St. Thomas's three-day forecast. Today we'll have a mix of sun and clouds with a 30% chance of showers and a high of 20. Tonight will be partly cloudy with a chance of showers late this evening and after midnight, getting down to a low of 6. Tomorrow we can expect a mix of sun and clouds with a high of 15. And Tuesday, mix of sun and clouds with a high of 16. I'm Melissa Brush with St. Thomas's Breaking and Local News. My

0: My Fam in the Afternoon, it's Wendy and Keith. And you know how language evolves?
1: Sure.
0: Have you ever wondered what, like, slang words or even, like, insults, like, back in the day, like, some of those would have been?
1: Get thee to the nunnery.
0: So I was looking up very randomly, like, medieval insults and, like, Victorian, like, insults and, you know, just different types of words. And it's so interesting to see, you know, how the English language has come this far.
1: Yes. What used to be a burn, maybe not so much anymore. So you got some classics you want to lay on us?
0: A fop doodle.
1: Excuse me?
0: A fop doodle.
1: Oh, there's a P in there. Good.
0: Yeah.
1: That is, I don't know, like a...
0: You fop doodle you.
1: Scoundrel.
0: Yeah. A silly, foolish, or idiotic person.
1: I think that fits. Or maybe a scallywag would be better.
0: A scallywag. Or what about a knave with a silent K in there?
1: Knave, that's somebody, I should know this one. Knave is someone who's like, not like a blasphemous person, but like, it's like a, somebody who's being like,
0: I think the word you're looking for is dishonest or rascally man or boy.
1: A rascally boy.
0: A rascally boy. What about a driveler? Driveler?
1: Somebody who's speaking nonsense? Drivel?
0: Yeah. So someone who constantly spouts meaningless chatter or gossip. So yeah, you actually got that one. And then there's also some Victorian insults in here, like a galumpus.
1: I have literally no idea what that could be.
0: A clumsy, heavy-footed, and awkward person.
1: I guess that makes sense, yeah.
0: Yeah, so I feel like I weirdly relate to that one. A ragabrash.
1: Ragabrash. Like a little kid who's being a nuisance.
0: An unrefined, disorganized, and thoroughly disorganized individual.
1: Mm.
0: Oh, what about a skeins mate?
1: Skeins mate. Ugh, like a partner in crime.
0: A low or sketchy character or rogue or bad influence, like you.
1: Hmm. Well.
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0: My Fam in the Afternoon, it's Wendy and Keith. We get to another What in the Word next on My Fam.

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2: Tomorrow morning, I'm coming off a weekend where we attended a wedding yesterday. 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
3: 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They're getting divorced more than they're getting married. But I got a wedding invite recently, and there was one part of the invite that I kind of misunderstood. We'll talk about that tomorrow.
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0: My Fem in the Afternoon, it's Wendy and Keith.
1: What in the word?
0: Word, word, word, word, word, word, word, word.
2: All right, we're back, and it's time for a brand new word. Wendy, you give it to us. We got to try and figure out what it is in today's word.
0: A lot of the words, I'm like, okay, he's probably going to know, and I feel like it about this word, too. Ephemeral.
2: Ephemeral.
0: Yes.
2: So, everybody knows femoral is an artery, but ephemeral, spelled very different, that is something that's like, let's say it's like, how do you describe it? If it's like...
0: Do you not know?
2: No, I know how it is. I just don't know how to describe it. Like, if somebody has like an ephemeral quality to it, that means it's like ghostly, sort of, you can't really touch it. Like, it's kind of... It's there, but it's not physically there. Like, it's one of those things I can use it in a sentence, but, like, to actually define it, like, how...
0: Okay, I kind of get where you're going with it, but the technical definition is just lasting a short time, like a very short time, like it's here today, gone tomorrow. Mm. So, but like an example would be like a bubble or like things that, you know what I mean?
2: Yes.
0: So, kind of, not really.
2: Yes, I'll take it.
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0: My Fem in the Afternoon, it's Wendy and Keith. Do you feel richer?
1: I mean, some of us certainly might, because today is the day that minimum wage in the province goes up by 35 cents. So we're going to be rolling in it.
0: How much did you do the math? Like how much that if an average person works, like, let's say, part time?
1: I'm in radio. I haven't done math in years. But I mean, like, 35 cents seem it is a big step up. Like, it's almost 50 cents.
0: It adds up.
1: But yeah, like, I mean, is that going to be enough to keep up with, like, inflation and how much everything else has gone up? Probably not. But, like, that's the thing. It's a losing battle. Like, there's so many other factors. What?
0: Well, so, yeah, so many other factors. But what's really hard is that, yes, it's not. Probably not enough to keep up with inflation, but then also it's enough to like mess with like the small businesses who you know really need that extra money and stuff. So it's a weird.
1: Well, that's the thing. Like, I mean, it's great if you work at a place like a fast food joint or something like that. But I mean, for all the small businesses out there that now have to pay some of their employees more, like it's obviously not great for them. That means their prices may have to go up a little bit, and like that's the thing. It's a domino effect, right? So. Good if you're working for a giant corporation that doesn't have any soul, but if you work for a small business that does have one, maybe not so much.
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13: Here's St. Thomas's three-day forecast. Today we'll have a mix of sun and clouds with a 30% chance of showers and a high of 20. Tonight will be partly cloudy with a chance of showers late this evening and after midnight getting down to a low of 6. Tomorrow we can expect a mix of sun and clouds with a high of 15. And Tuesday, mix of sun and clouds with a high of 16. I'm Melissa Brush with St. Thomas's Breaking and Local News.
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0: My FM in the afternoon. It's Wendy and Keith, and we are into another weekend, a full week of guesses. So we figured we'd give you a recap for My FM in the Morning Cash FX.
1: Yeah, we'll show a little bit of mercy and tell you some of the incorrect answers that we had this week. So whenever you hear that sound, come 8 o'clock Monday morning, do not guess any of these things because they were already guessed this week. Champagne cork, ping pong ball, tab on a can, mason jar lid, and call waiting beep.
0: Just in case. One more time so people know not to guess them.
1: Champagne cork, ping pong ball, tab on a can, mason jar lid, call waiting beep. Do not guess those Monday morning. Otherwise, you're going to be getting another bang, and then you got to, you know, wait till another day goes by and another 25 bucks gets added to the pot.
0: So we're at 225 Monday morning, and it could be yours if you get the sound right.

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1: Hi, I'm Rob Flack, your member of Provincial Parliament for Elgin, Middlesex, London. Thanksgiving has arrived, where we gather with friends and family, enjoying the bounty of the harvest. I would like to thank all of our farmers for the tireless work that they do to feed this province. So as we enjoy our Thanksgiving meals, remember, thank a farmer. I wish everyone a wonderful Thanksgiving weekend.
2: My Fem in the Afternoon with Wendy and Keith. Thank you so much for, putting up with all of our shenanigans. We will talk to you tomorrow afternoon on My Fem.

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2: 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Always beautiful. I love love, and I love weddings, Lorena.
3: 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They're getting divorced more than they're getting married. But I got a wedding invite recently, and there was one part of the invite that I kind of misunderstood. 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
6: Your St. Thomas's 3-day forecast. Tonight will be partly cloudy with a chance of showers late this evening and after midnight, getting down to a low of 6. Tomorrow we can expect a mix of sun and clouds with a high of 15. And Tuesday, mix of sun and clouds with a high of 16. I'm Melissa Brush with St. Thomas's Breaking and Local News.

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6: Here's St. Thomas's three-day forecast. Tonight will be partly cloudy with a chance of showers late this evening and after midnight, getting down to a low of 6. Tomorrow we can expect a mix of sun and clouds with a high of 15. And Tuesday, mix of sun and clouds with a high of 16. I'm Melissa Brush with St. Thomas's Breaking and Local News.

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9: Here's St. Thomas's 3-day forecast. Tonight will be partly cloudy with a chance of showers late this evening and after midnight, getting down to a low of 6. Tomorrow, we can expect a mix of sun and clouds with a high of 15. And Tuesday, mix of sun and clouds with a high of 16. I'm Melissa Brush with St. Thomas's Breaking and Local News.

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1: Like open the fridge and stuff, and there would be food laid out for us with little pre-wrapped sausages and things.
0: Mm.
1: They have pre-wrapped sausages, but they don't have pre-wrapped bacon.
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7: Here's St. Thomas's 3-day forecast. Tonight will be partly cloudy with a chance of showers late this evening and after midnight, getting down to a low of 6. Tomorrow we can expect a mix of sun and clouds with a high of 15. And Tuesday, mix of sun and clouds with a high of 16. I'm Melissa Brush with St. Thomas's Breaking and Local News.

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3: 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But I got a wedding invite recently, and there was one part of the invite that I kind of misunderstood. We'll talk about that tomorrow.
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